the pressure. Look at the souls, look at the freedom, look at the bones, look at my scars, look at my bones, look at my folks. More release, more push, more you, more me. Yes, yes, understand how to hunt. And you taught me how to hunt, so I can't forget you. Traveling, mind, rebel land, let the front rattle down. What's true to you, what's real? Still, all the watching cars sitting on top of you.

0: grooving rhythm. 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Drum talk. 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Plant, the boom, plant, boom. 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
1: And then we'll, anche qui c'è il The Sensei, ma lui è Richie Pitch, questa live at home.
0: All right, at this time, along with the band, I'd like to do a thing we call Live at Home.

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In fact, I will not be found anywhere. Not in Nevada, not in Sahara, on Chamalugma or Guadalajara. 'Cause I'll be climbing top of a never, never rest with my contaminated friends.

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1: 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It's like people be thinking they love somebody, you don't really love somebody. 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It's like, now, I don't care about her.
0: Alright. You think the TV and music and all that have something to do with why people are confused about love?
2: Yeah.
0: Why?
3: Because today we listen to a lot of TV and a lot of music, and then it what sounds nice may not always be right for you.
0: Yeah, we need to put you on a bullhorn and let you ride around North.

I used to visit all the very gay places, those come what may places, where one relaxes on the axis of the wheel of life.